0: the U.S. Open Championship in California today. Srikant defeated Japan's Yudai Okimoto 22-20, 15-21, 21-19 in a hard-fought semifinal. The former world number one had booked his place in the last four with a 21-9, 12-21, 21-8 victory over Liao Zhoufu of Chinese Taipei in the quarterfinals. In football, in FIFA World Cup 2026, the Democratic Republic of Congo created history by reaching the knockout stage of the World Cup for the first time after defeating Uzbekistan 3-1 in Group K clash at Atlanta Stadium this morning. In another Group K fixture, Portugal and Colombia played out a goalless draw at Miami Stadium in Florida this morning. Earlier, England defeated Panama 2-0 in their Group L match in the United States. In another Group L fixture, Croatia beat Ghana 2-1 in Philadelphia, United States. In chess, Goa's 14-year-old international master Ethan Vaz has become India's 96th grandmaster after securing his third and final grandmaster nom at the Sarajevo GM Mixed Tournament at Bosnia and Herzegovina. Ethan won the tournament, finishing ahead of 10 grandmasters. In the ICC Women's T20 World Cup, India will take on Australia in their final Group A match at Lord's Cricket Ground in London today. The match is scheduled to begin at 7 p.m. Indian Standard Time. Led by Harmanpreet Kaur, the women in blue are currently placed second in the Group A standings, having won three of their four matches. As part of our series Prakriti Ki Baat Akashvani Ke Saath, we bring you a conversation on Chhattisgarh's Garbage Cafe. Run by Ambikapur Municipal Corporation, the cafe offers meals in exchange for plastic waste. In the program, we speak to Ritesh Saini, in charge of the Garbage Cafe.
1: We have a total collection of 50 to 55 tons of garbage every day. Garbage Cafe has reached all over the world from Ambikapur. The most important aspect of plastic recycling is that the quality of plastic should be good. If the plastic gets mixed with sewage, soil or other waste, it becomes difficult to recycle.
2: Prakriti Ki Baat, Akashvani Ke Saath.
0: To listen to the conversation, tune into 100.1 Akashvani Gold this morning at 9:10 a.m. You can also listen to it on News on AIR app and News on AIR official YouTube channel. The India Meteorological Department, IMD, has issued a red colour warning for very heavy rainfall with isolated extremely heavy rainfall over Assam, Meghalaya, Sub-Himalayan West Bengal and Sikkim today. The IMD said conditions are favourable for further advance of southwest monsoon into some more parts of Gujarat, Madhya Pradesh, Chhattisgarh, Jharkhand, Bihar and some parts of Uttar Pradesh and Uttarakhand during the next 2 to 3 days. And now for a look at today's newspapers, it's over to Shagun Chopra.
3: Thank you, Naresh. News about Prime Minister Narendra Modi's Seychelles visit figure prominently on the front pages of newspapers this morning. The Times of India carries a picture of PM Modi feeding a 194-year-old giant tortoise, Jonathan, considered the world's oldest living land animal, during his visit to the National Botanical Garden there. The Ram Temple Trust has confirmed that its General Secretary Champat Rai and member Anil Mishra have tendered their resignations amid allegations of irregularities in donations, reports Hindustan Times. Iran-US trade, fresh attacks in worst escalation post-deal, writes the Financial Express, adding that each side says the other is violating the interim ceasefire. Under the headline, How Schools Breach Children's Data Privacy, the Economic Times reports that photos and videos of school children are posted on school websites and social media feeds without parental consent, potentially violating DPDP Act, exposing kids to online abuse and risks. In its editorial, captioned Plutocracy Gone Crazy, the Statesman writes that artificial intelligence has already taken away entry-level accounting, customer service, reporting and administrative support jobs. Significantly, in the first 10 months of 2025, AI was responsible for 11 lakh layoffs in the US tech sector. The paper adds that Anthropic, the present leader in AI technology, has called for stricter regulation of AI, warning of joblessness and even creation of bioweapons should AI remain unregulated, concluding that we can only ignore these warnings at our peril. And finally, arm in arm, Indians in US savor taste of home. Retailers push diaspora demand with WhatsApp alerts and neighborhood vans as mango exports from India seen rising 30% this season, notes the Economic Times. And with that, it's back to you, Naresh.
0: Thank you, Shagun. And now before we end the bulletin, the headlines once again. Prime Minister Narendra Modi to hold talks with President of Seychelles, Patrick Hermini, today.

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1: In this episode of Mann Ki Baat, Prime Minister Modi also touched upon the subject of superstition. He noted that superstition has been deeply ingrained in human society for millennia. Mr. Modi shared how the rare Hargila bird found in Assam was considered inauspicious in certain parts of the state. The Prime Minister stated that it was during that time that biologist Purnima Devi Barman resolved to change the misconceptions deeply rooted in people's minds.
0: हरगिला एक दुर्लभ पक्षी है। ये प्रकृति को स्वच्छ रखने में अहम भूमिका निभाता है, लेकिन असम के कुछ इलाकों में लंबे समय तक इसे अशुभ माना जाता था। फिर एक बड़ा बदलाव शुरू हुआ। हजारों ग्रामीण महिलाएं हरगिला को बचाने के लिए आगे आई। आज उन्हें हरगिला आर्मी के नाम से जाना जाता है। इन महिलाओं ने समाज के साथ संघर्ष भी किया, समाज को समझाने के लिए दिन रात काम किया और अंधविश्वास को पीछे छोड़ करके रहे।
1: Touching upon the topic of sports, Prime Minister Modi expressed happiness that the number of young people in the country who are both playing sports is rapidly growing. In today's Mann Ki Baat, Prime Minister Modi also spoke about preserving people's creativity in the age of technology and AI. He said Nalanda University has found a solution to this and is now shaping India's destiny in a new avatar.
0: नालंदा विश्वविद्यालय ने शास्त्रार्थ की हमारी प्राचीन परंपरा को फिर से जीवन किया है। दूसरों के विचारों को धैर्य से सुनने और समझने की सीख भी इस शास्त्रार्थ की प्रक्रिया से मिलती है। मुझे खुशी है कि नालंदा विश्वविद्यालय ने इसे अपने दीक्षांत समारोह का हिस्सा बनाया।
1: Mr. Modi highlighted other significant efforts are underway to prepare the youth for new technology while keeping them rooted in their heritage. The Central Sanskrit University in Delhi is launching a B.Tech program in artificial intelligence and data science. Prime Minister Modi expressed happiness that Indian culture is reaching various corners of the globe today. He spoke of an initiative in the Dominican Republic, which has an Indian population of around 100.
0: कैरेबियन सागर में डोमिनिकन रिपब्लिक नाम का एक देश है। वहाँ भारतीयों की संख्या करीब 100 है। भारतीय संस्कृति और अध्यात्म से जुड़ा एक बहुत अच्छा प्रयास वहाँ हो रहा है। वहाँ स्पेनिश बोलने वाले कुछ लोगों ने एक टीम बनाई है। इस टीम का नाम है ब्रह्म कमल डोमिनिकाना। टीम के सदस्य मिलकर वैदिक साहित्य का अध्ययन करते हैं। भारत से इतनी दूर रहकर हमारी परंपराओं को सीखने का उनका ये प्रयास बहुत प्रेरक है।
1: The Prime Minister mentioned Meghalaya's root bridges, saying these root bridges take decades to take shape. He shared that India has now applied to have Meghalaya's root bridges included in the UNESCO World Heritage Site Network. On the subject of cleanliness, Mr. Modi gave the example of some women from Byavara in Rajgarh district of Madhya Pradesh. The women resolved to remove plastic waste scattered around the area. Mr. Modi also urged people to ensure that the idol of Ganpati Bappa for Ganesh Utsav is made from the soil of this country and crafted by the hands of local potters and artisans. He also urged those who make Ganesh idols to prioritize clay idols. Concluding his address, the Prime Minister stressed on water conservation, saying that every single drop of rainwater must be saved. He said the momentum of Catch the Rain campaign should not slacken. In some more news, Prime Minister Narendra Modi and President of Seychelles, Patrick Hermione, held bilateral talks at Victoria this afternoon. Both leaders reviewed the full spectrum of bilateral cooperation and exchanged views on regional and international issues of mutual interest. Earlier, he was given a guard of honor at the State House, with President Hermione also present. Several agreements were exchanged in a range of fields, including agriculture, finance, space, and health. Rural Development Minister Shivraj Singh Chauhan today highlighted the central role of villages in realizing the vision of Viksit Bharat 2047. Addressing the Rashtriya Grameen Vikas Sammelan in New Delhi, Mr. Chauhan said a provision of over 1,51,000 crore rupees, including the state's contribution, has been made under the Viksit Bharat Grameen scheme to accelerate rural development while ensuring livelihood.

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0: This is Akashvani giving you the news. 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You're listening to Midday News. The security situation in West Asia has deteriorated sharply after the fragile US-Iran ceasefire effectively collapsed, with both sides launching fresh military strikes over the past several hours. The United States said it carried out airstrikes against 10 Iranian military targets near the Strait of Hormuz after accusing Tehran of attacking a commercial oil tanker with a drone. US President Donald Trump warned that further violations could trigger a much broader military response. Iran responded within hours with missile and drone attacks targeting American military facilities in Kuwait and Bahrain. More from our correspondent.
3: The latest exchange marks the most serious collapse of the interim ceasefire agreed earlier this month between Washington and Tehran. The United States Central Command says it carried out strikes on multiple targets inside Iran in response to continued attacks on commercial shipping. Iran's Islamic Revolutionary Guard Corps says it retaliated by launching missiles and drones targeting U.S. military infrastructure in Kuwait and Bahrain. Following the exchange, both Washington and Tehran accused each other of violating the ceasefire. In a statement, United States Central Command said Iran had been given an opportunity to uphold the ceasefire, but instead launched a one-way attack drone that struck Panama-flagged oil tanker MT Kiku. Iran's foreign ministry, meanwhile, said it had carried out strikes against targets linked to American forces, blaming it as the treaty-breaking United States regime for renewed escalation. This is Vinod Kumar for Akashvani News from Dubai.
0: Indian assistance sent under Operation Amistad has reached Venezuela. In a social media post, External Affairs Minister Dr. S. Jayashankar expressed confidence that the field hospital unit, relief supplies, medicines and medical equipment will bolster ongoing post-earthquake relief efforts in the country. On to sports now. Kidambi Srikanth has advanced to the men's singles final of the U.S. Open Badminton Championships at the Titan Gym in California today. Srikanth defeated Japan's Yudai Okimoto in a hard-fought semi-final. He will next face Su Li Yang of Chinese Taipei in the final. In ICC Women's T20 World Cup, India will take on Australia in the final Group A match at Lord's Cricket Ground in London today. The match is scheduled to begin at 7 p.m. Indian Standard Time. In men's cricket, India will take on host Ireland in the second and final T20 international of the two-match series in Belfast today. The match is scheduled to begin at 6 p.m. Indian Standard Time. In FIFA World Cup, Argentina star Lionel Messi has become the first player in history to score in 7 consecutive World Cup games. The 39-year-old scored with a free kick after coming off the bench as Argentina won 3-1 against Jordan. It was Messi's 6th goal of the 2026 World Cup and he leads the Golden Boot race by 2 goals. Lo Celso and Lautaro Martinez scored the other 2 goals for Argentina as they finished their Group J campaign with 3 wins from 3. And now, before we end the bulletin, the headlines once again. Prime Minister Modi says India is becoming increasingly secure and self-reliant from seas to the skies with focus on indigenous defence production. Highlights completion of maiden flight of C-295 aircraft made in India. In his Mann Ki Baat program on Akashvani, Mr. Modi expresses gratitude to the citizens of the country for actively supporting his recent appeal to avoid buying gold, foreign travels and promoting carpooling for some time. India and Seychelles signed agreements on various subjects including health, agriculture, finance and space following delegation-level talks in Victoria. Government asks Indian citizens not to undertake Kailash Mansarovar Yatra without all required travel documents. Security situation in West Asia deteriorates sharply with both US and Iran launching fresh military strikes against each other. And an ICC Women's T20 World Cup, India to take on Australia in the final Group A match in London today. With that, we end the midday news.

0: ആകാശവാണി, സമയം 2:30. ഇപ്പോൾ സ്പൈസ് സ്പോൺസർഡ് പരിപാടി.
1: Hello there, this is Spice, the voice of hope. It's wonderful to have you here. I am your RJ Chetan and I would like to extend a warm welcome to all of you here, my dear friends. Today, I am going to talk about the most debated subject and the most common ailment of this generation, that is diabetes, which develops when your body's cells are unable to absorb sugar, glucose and use it as fuel. As a result, your bloodstream begins to accumulate additional sugar. Mismanagement of diabetes can have catastrophic effects, including harm to your heart, kidneys, eyes, nerves, and many other bodily organs and tissues. Your body breaks down the food you eat into different nutrient sources as part of the digestive process. Your body converts carbohydrates such as bread, rice, and pasta you eat into sugar. When glucose in your bloodstream, it needs assistance, a key to enter your body's cells, which make up your body's tissues and organs and are where it will be utilized. This help or key is insulin. The pancreas, an organ situated beneath the stomach, is the gland that produces the hormone insulin. Insulin is released into your bloodstream by your pancreas. The door in the cell wall is unlocked by insulin, allowing glucose to enter the cells of your body. The fuel or energy that tissues and organs require to operate effectively is provided by glucose. If you have diabetes, your pancreas don't make any insulin or enough insulin, or your pancreas make insulin but your body cells don't respond to it and can't use it as normally it should. If glucose can't get into your body's cells, it stays in your bloodstream and your blood glucose level rises. The types of diabetes are type 1 diabetes. This type is an autoimmune disease, meaning your body attacks itself. In this case, the insulin producing cells in your pancreas are destroyed. Up to 10% of people who have diabetes have type 1. It's usually diagnosed in children and young adults, but can develop at any age. It was once better known as juvenile diabetes. People with type 1 diabetes need to take insulin every day. This is why it is also called insulin dependent diabetes. Type 2 diabetes. With this type, your body either doesn't make enough insulin or your body cells don't respond normally to the insulin. This is the most common type of diabetes. Up to 95% of people with diabetes have type 2. It usually occurs in the middle age and older people. Other common names for type 2 include adult onset diabetes and insulin resistant diabetes. Your parents or grandparents may have called it having a touch of sugar. Pre-diabetes. This type is staged before type 2 diabetes. Your blood glucose levels are higher than normal but high enough to be officially diagnosed with type 2 diabetes. Gestational diabetes. This type develops in some women during their pregnancy. Gestational diabetes usually goes away after pregnancy. However, if you have gestational diabetes, you are at higher risk of developing type 2 diabetes later on in life. Monogenic diabetes syndrome. These are rare inherited forms of diabetes, accounting for up to 4% of all cases. Examples are neonatal diabetes and maturity onset diabetes of the young. Cystic fibrosis related diabetes. This is a form of diabetes specific to people with the disease. Drug or chemical induced diabetes. Example of this type happen after organ transplant, following HIV/AIDS treatment, or associated with glucocorticoid steroid use. Your kidneys produce a lot of urine. When you have diabetes, insipidus, a unique unusual illness, as people get older, more people are getting diabetes diagnosis. About 1 in 4 persons, that is about 26% of those over 65, have diabetes. Depending on the kind of diabetes, you end up with different risk factors. Risk factors for type 1 diabetes include having a family history, parent or sibling of type 1 diabetes, injury to the pancreas, such as by infection, tumor, surgery or accident, presence of autoantibodies, antibodies that mistakenly attack your own body's tissues or organs, physical stress such as surgery or ill

Exposure to illnesses caused by viruses. Risk factor for pre-diabetes and type 2 diabetes include family history, parent or sibling of pre-diabetes or type 2 diabetes, having high blood pressure, having low HDL cholesterol, the good cholesterol.

0: occur. Risk factors for gestational diabetes include family history, parent, sibling of pre-diabetes or type 2 diabetes, having been overweight, obesity before your pregnancy. What do you think about diabetes, my dear friends? If you have any queries, suggestions, or if you have to say something, you can always call or message us on 0951522703. I repeat, 0951522703, or write to us on feedbackamc1@gmail.com. That is feedbackamc1@gmail.com. I am RJ Chetan, and I am delighted and grateful to have you, my wonderful listeners, join me today on Spies, the Voice of Hope. And today we are discussing about diabetes. Regardless of the type, it is having too much glucose circulating in your bloodstream. However, the reason why your blood glucose levels are high differs depending on the type of diabetes. Causes of type 1 diabetes. It is an immune system disease. Your body attacks and destroys insulin producing cells in your pancreas. Without insulin to allow glucose to enter your cells, glucose builds up in your bloodstream. Genes may also play a role in some patients. Also, a virus may trigger the immune system attack. Cause 2 of type 2 diabetes and pre-diabetes. Your body cells don't allow insulin to work as it should to let glucose into its cells. Your body's cells have become resistant to insulin. Glucose levels rise in your bloodstream. Gestational diabetes. Hormones produced by the placenta during the pregnancy make your body cells more resistant to insulin. Your pancreas can't make enough insulin to overcome this resistance. Too much glucose remains in your bloodstream. Symptoms of diabetes include increased thirst, weak, tired feeling, blurred vision, numbness or tingling in the hands or feet, slow healing sores or cuts, unexplained weight loss, frequent urination, frequent unexplained infections, dry mouth. Other symptoms, especially in women, dry and itchy skin, frequent yeast infections and urinary tract infections, and in men, erectile dysfunction, decreased muscle strength. Symptoms can develop quickly over a few weeks or months. Symptoms begin when you are young, as a child, teen, or young adult. Additional symptoms include nausea, vomiting, or stomach pains, and yeast infections or urinary tract infections. In type 2 diabetes and pre-diabetes symptoms, you may not have any symptoms at all or may not notice them since they develop slowly over several years. If you have symptoms or risk factors for diabetes, you should get tested. The early diabetes found, the earlier management can begin and complications can be lessened or prevented. If a blood test determines you have pre-diabetes, you and your healthcare professionals can work together to make lifestyle changes, weight loss, exercise, healthy diet to prevent or delay developing type 2 diabetes. Adopting a healthy lifestyle can help avoid some kinds of diabetes. To reduce your chance of developing diabetes, speak with your healthcare professional. And with this, we come to the end of another episode here on Spies, the Voice of Hope, a program produced and sponsored by Adventist Media Center. 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I repeat, 0951522703, or write to us on feedbackamc1@gmail.com. I repeat, feedbackamc1@gmail.com. This is RJ Chetan saying a sweet little bye, only with the promise that I'm going to get back with more such useful information. Till then, have a great time.
1: ഇതുവരെ കേട്ടത് സ്പോൺസേഡ് പരിപാടി സ്പൈസ്. ഇനിയൊരു ചലച്ചിത്ര ഗാനം കേൾക്കാം. അഗ്നിദേവൻ എന്ന ചിത്രത്തിൽ എം ജി ശ്രീകുമാർ പാടിയത്, ഗിരീഷ് പുത്തഞ്ചേരിയുടെ രചന, എം ജി രാധാകൃഷ്ണന്റെ സംഗീതം.

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1: This is Akashwani, the news read by Nishit Kumar. Prime Minister Narendra Modi today stated that climate action must be guided by fairness, responsibility and equity. In his special address to the National Assembly of Seychelles, Prime Minister said this is the essence of climate justice. He emphasized that Seychelles and India both seek a world where development is more inclusive and where international institutions reflect contemporary realities.
2: Seychelles and India both seek a world where development is more inclusive. We both seek a world where international institutions reflect contemporary realities. We believe that our shared future must be shaped collectively, inclusively, and fairly.
1: Mr. Modi said Seychelles occupies a special place in India's vision for the Indian Ocean and that conviction is stronger than ever. He said the Indian Ocean does not separate India and Seychelles but connects the two countries. He addressed that it will encourage all those who are making sustained efforts for environment conservation.
2: Our vision is captured in the idea of Mahasagar, mutual and holistic advancement for security and growth across regions, Mahasagar. This vision recognizes that our futures are interconnected and interdependent, and we will continue to work together for a safer and more secure Indian Ocean region.
1: Prime Minister said it is a special honor to stand before everyone as the first Indian Prime Minister to address the National Assembly. He also thanked President and the people of Seychelles for honoring him with Seychelles' highest distinction, the Guardian of the Blue Horizon, earlier in the day. Union Ministers Amit Shah, S. Jaishankar, Rajnath Singh, Piyush Goyal, Manohar Lal and Jitendra Singh congratulated Prime Minister Narendra Modi on being conferred with Seychelles' highest distinction for leadership in environmental conservation and sustainable development. Prime Minister Modi has said that the power of public participation in nation building is one of India's greatest strengths. Addressing the

0: And she was trying to play off the outside, got an outside edge, and ball rolls down to a deep third, and the batter has time to take one more run to the score. So 83 for one, it's 11.2 overs. As I mentioned, that Indians are ensuring that they're picking up boundaries every over. She would have left this. She could have been a wide, and there was a catch drop. There was an edge, but it was so wide off the Beth Mooney that she also couldn't grasp the ball, and it rolls down to a fielder. But batter has enough time to cross for a single. 83 for one, 11.2 overs gone. And now Jemima Rodrigues on strike against Wareham. And Wareham. And looking for a reverse sweep. She does it, but straight to the fielder. And we need to see if there is a chance. And there's run out. So Smriti Mandhana is run out here. They were looking for reverse sweep. There was a confusion between Jemima Rodrigues and Smriti Mandhana. She is not happy with the call. And unfortunate dismissal for Indian women here. Jemima Rodrigues plays the reverse sweep with that ball. Ball straight went to the fielder. But by the time Smriti Mandhana was halfway down, and Jemima wasn't even looking at the ball. I mean, she was looking at the fielder. She was looking at the ball, and there was a joy and ecstatic Australians. They knew that they have picked up a wicket of Smriti Mandhana. Was playing so well. 38 runs she scored with 6 boundaries of 37 deliveries that she has faced, and India losing the wicket number 2. So both the openers are back into the pavilion, and what these two were able to do, that Sophie Minolo was actually been able to, in those 11 overs, she's managed to bowl 7 bowlers, you know, and that's what you do when you put pressure on Australians. But they are also trying newer things and trying to put pressure. She herself comes in one over, picks up the wicket of Shefali Verma, and this confusion, a very unfortunate Birinderji, that we have to lose Smriti Mandhana in that fashion, because she was looking so perfect today.
1: बिल्कुल, और खेल का ये वो पड़ाव है जहां भारत को तेज गति से रन बनाने होंगे, और स्मृति पूरी तरह से सेट थी और किसी गेंदबाज ने उन्हें आउट नहीं किया. रनिंग बिटवीन द विकेट आपस की सूझबूझ में थोड़ी गड़बड़ हुई, जिसकी वजह से वो रन आउट हुई. ये काफ़ी अफसोसजनक है भारतीय टीम के लिए, और अब हरमनप्रीत के ऊपर जिम्मेदारी कि रनों की रफ्तार को तेज करना है और पारी को आगे बढ़ाना है.
0: So Harmanpreet comes in and picks up, Jemima in between picks up a single. So 11.4 overs gone, India 84 for 2. So unfortunately, Smriti Mandhana was playing so well and wasn't giving any opportunity there for the opposition. Has to go back because of confusion with her own teammate. She actually wasn't waiting for the call, and that's what Jemima was mentioning, that I didn't look at you and it was not my call. And then actually there was a kind of camaraderie between these two, that they are okay with the spirit of the game, and she moves on. So 84 for 2, 11.4 overs. The fifth ball of this over, this was a good ball by Wareham. She's actually doing a wrist spin, and ball is coming in nicely to the bat. But with that pressure, I believe something is playing in Jemima's mind, that she was she could have gone for a hit in this ball, but she actually checked the stroke. And it's after 11.5 overs, India 84 for 2. So this over, a wicket fell, and just a single which Smriti took at the very first. So they would need a boundary, as they have been picking up generally. So it's interesting to see what Jemima does this time. She actually reaches the ball, pushes it down along the ground to mid-wicket region, and has a time to switch the guard. So 12 overs gone, 85 for 2, India.
2: रिपोर्ट्स लाई हो ना?
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1: गुड इवनिंग, this is Akashwani and I am Nishit Kumar with the news at 9. The headlines. Prime Minister Narendra Modi holds delegation level talks with Seychelles President Patrick Hermini in Victoria, says India's vision is to make Indian Ocean an ocean of opportunity. Prime Minister Modi honored with Seychelles' highest distinction, Guardian of the Blue Horizon. In Mann Ki Baat program on Akashwani, Prime Minister Modi asserts power of public participation in nation building is one of India's greatest strengths. New Delhi rejects Islamabad's allegations of a recent incident in Karachi, terming them baseless. Europe continues to experience record-breaking heat wave. France reports over 1,000 deaths. In cricket, India set a target of 171 runs for Australia in their final Group A match of the Women's T20 World Cup in London. And in men's cricket, India gets a target of 155 runs by hosts Ireland in the final T20 International in Belfast. And now the news in detail. Prime Minister Narendra Modi today said India envisions an Indian Ocean where maritime security is ensured alongside economic prosperity and where partnership is based not on size but on mutual respect and trust. He said India's vision is to make the Indian Ocean an ocean of opportunity.
2: Meri Seychelles ki yatra ka sandesh spasht hai. 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
1: Mr. Modi was addressing the joint press meet after delegation-level talk with Seychelles President Patrick Hermini in Victoria. During the meeting, the two leaders reviewed the full spectrum of bilateral cooperation and exchanged views on regional and international issues of mutual interest. The two countries exchanged several agreements in a range of fields including agriculture, finance, space and health. Prime Minister Modi expressed happiness that an MOU has been signed to implement UPI in Seychelles.
2: डिजिटल पब्लिक इंफ्रास्ट्रक्चर में भारत के सफल अनुभवों को सेशल के साथ साझा करेंगे, और मुझे प्रसन्नता है कि आज यूपीआई को सेशल में लागू करने के लिए एमओयू किया जा रहा है।
1: He said the India-Seychelles partnership in the health sector has stood the test of time. He said the MOU signed on Jan Aushadhi today will help provide quality and affordable medicines to the people of Seychelles. Addressing the gathering, Seychelles President Hermini said maritime security in the Indian Ocean region remains central to bilateral ties, with the two countries reaffirming their commitment to counter piracy, drug trafficking, illegal fishing and cross-border crime.
3: A particularly significant milestone is the groundbreaking inauguration of the Professional and Technical Education Center. This India-assisted project will equip Seychellois youth with world-class vocational training, strengthening our capacity building. My deepest gratitude to Prime Minister Modi for this transformative initiative.
1: On the occasion, Prime Minister Modi was conferred with the Guardian of the Blue Horizon, Seychelles' highest distinction for leadership in environmental conservation and sustainable development. The Seychelles President conferred the prestigious honour on Prime Minister Modi. The distinction has been awarded to Prime Minister Modi in recognition of his green

0: leadership, his efforts towards advancing the interests of developing countries, and his long-standing commitment to promoting the blue economy, climate action, the sustainable management of ocean resources, and the developmental aspirations of small island developing states. Prime Minister Modi dedicated the honour to all the countries who are committed to environmental conservation and fighting climate change. Later in the day, Prime Minister Modi addressed the National Assembly of Seychelles. Speaking on the occasion, the Prime Minister said, both India and Seychelles seek a world where development is more inclusive and international institutions reflect contemporary realities, reaffirming their commitment to advancing the interests of the Global South.
1: Seychelles and India both seek a world where development is more inclusive. We both seek a world where international institutions reflect contemporary realities. We believe that our shared future must be shaped collectively, inclusively, and fairly.
0: Mr. Modi said that India's vision is captured in the idea of Mahasagar, which recognizes that our futures are interconnected and interdependent.
1: Our vision is captured in the idea of Mahasagar, mutual and holistic advancement for security and growth across regions, Mahasagar. This vision recognizes that our futures are interconnected and interdependent, and we will continue to work together for a safer and more secure Indian Ocean region.
0: The Prime Minister said it is a special honour to stand before everyone as the first Indian Prime Minister to address the National Assembly. He also thanked the President and the people of Seychelles for honouring him with the Seychelles' highest distinction, the Guardian of the Blue Horizon. Mr. Modi reached Victoria yesterday on a three-day visit to the East African island nation. Meanwhile, Lok Sabha Speaker Om Birla and several union ministers, including Amit Shah, S. Jaishankar, Rajnath Singh, Piyush Goyal, Manohar Lal and Jitendra Singh congratulated Prime Minister Modi on being conferred with Seychelles' highest distinction for the leadership in environmental conservation and sustainable development. Prime Minister Modi has said that power of public participation in nation building is one of India's greatest strengths. Addressing the nation in his Mann Ki Baat program on Akashwani today, Mr. Modi said this spirit was once again evident after he appealed to citizens to adopt certain measures in view of the prevailing warlike situation in West Asia. Mr. Modi had urged people to avoid buying gold, postpone non-essential foreign travel and use carpooling for some time.
1: पश्चिम एशिया में बनी युद्ध की स्थितियों को देखते हुए मैंने देशवासियों से कहा था कुछ समय के लिए सोना खरीदने से बचें, लोगों से कहा था कि विदेश में छुट्टियां मनाने से बचें, लोगों से कार पुलिंग को भी 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से उसमें अपना सहयोग कर रहे हैं।
0: Mr. Modi also spoke about preserving human creativity in the age of technology and artificial intelligence. He said Nalanda University has found a way to achieve this and is shaping India's future in a new avatar. Recalling that he had dedicated the university's new campus to the nation 2 years ago, Mr. Modi said it has revived the ancient tradition of Shastrarth or intellectual discourse. India today categorically rejected allegations made by Pakistan regarding the recent incident in Karachi and termed them as baseless. In response to media queries, External Affairs Ministry spokesperson Randhir Jaiswal said that instead of pointing fingers at others, Pakistan should look inwards and take credible action against the terror infrastructure on its territory. He said Pakistan should rid itself of its proclivity to rely on terrorism as an instrument of state policy. This is Akashwani giving you the news. For quick news updates round the clock, follow us on our X handle at AIR News Alerts. And for details of these stories and more, log on to our website newsonair.gov.in and download the News on AIR app. Welcome back to the news at 9. Vice President C.P. Radhakrishnan has called upon people to work towards making the country healthy and free from drug addiction under the Nasha Mukt Bharat Abhiyan. Mr. Radhakrishnan was addressing the Foundation Day celebrations of the Rajiv Gandhi University of Health Sciences alongside the Nasha Mukt Bharat

0: Abhiyan program at the Kanti Rava Outdoor Stadium in Bengaluru. The Vice President said awareness, responsibility and collective action are essential to build a healthier society and a stronger nation. Union Home and Cooperation Minister Amit Shah today launched the pilot project of PM Family Care Tracker at Gandhinagar in Gujarat. The integrated digital platform will track the health, nutrition and education of beneficiaries from pregnancy until the age of 18 using a unique ID linked to birth registration number or Aadhaar ID. The system will integrate data from multiple government platforms, generate risk alerts and monitor key indicators including vaccination, malnutrition, school enrollment and dropout rates. Four traditional agricultural products from Madhya Pradesh have been granted the geographical indication or GI tag. They are Sitahi Kutki, Nagadaman Kutki, Banagani Arhar and Chatriya Dhan. The State Agriculture Department described the recognition as a major achievement for farmers. In Assam, the flood situation in Dhemaji has worsened following days of heavy rainfall in the district and neighbouring Arunachal Pradesh. We have more from our correspondent.
1: In Assam, the raging floodwaters of the Simen River in Dhemaji district have washed away a portion of the crucial railway bridge, entirely cutting off rail connectivity in the area and bringing train services to a complete standstill. State Disaster Response Force is carrying out rescue operation in Ujjalpur village under the Mo Panchayat, where the 60 stranded families are being evacuated. While no casualties or loss of life have been reported so far, significant loss of property and livestock have been recorded across the affected region. Meanwhile, Assam Chief Minister Dr. Himanta Biswa Sarma stated that the situation is being closely monitored. Rakesh Dole, Akashwani News, Guwahati.
0: The India Meteorological Department, IMD, has issued a red colour warning for very heavy rainfall with isolated extremely heavy rainfall over sub-Himalayan West Bengal and Sikkim for tomorrow. The Met Department said that conditions are favourable for further advance of southwest monsoon into some more parts of Gujarat, Madhya Pradesh, Chhattisgarh, Jharkhand, Bihar and some parts of Uttar Pradesh and Uttarakhand during the next 3 to 4 days. The Met Department further predicted heatwave conditions over Delhi, Haryana, Chandigarh and Uttar Pradesh for tomorrow. Europe is continuing to experience a record-breaking heat wave, with several countries including France, Germany and the Czech Republic reporting new temperature highs over the weekend. French health officials said there have been around 1,000 deaths since Wednesday as the intense heat wave continues to scorch the country. Out of these, 85% of deaths were of the elderly. Parts of France have topped 40 degrees Celsius this week, piling pressure on hospitals and first responders amid a surge in emergency call-outs. Temperatures have also been topping 40 degrees Celsius in Germany and the Czech Republic. Moreover, in Hungary, a nuclear power plant has been affected by rising water temperatures in the nearby Danube River, causing the cooling water temperature to increase and impacting the operation of some reactors. In France, 11 people on board were killed after a skydiving plane crashed in the northeastern region of France today. Morte et Moselle representative Yves Seguy said that the aircraft went down near the city of Nancy. Emergency services rushed to the scene while authorities began collecting witness statements as part of the investigation into the crash. In Saudi Arabia, 14 people were killed after a helicopter belonging to country's oil giant Aramco crashed today in Ras Tanura on its eastern coast on the Gulf, west of the Strait of Hormuz. Aramco had resumed crude oil loadings on Friday at its Ras Tanura terminal in the Gulf after they were halted for nearly 4 months due to West Asia conflict. According to the Saudi Ministry of Energy, all 14 victims were Saudi nationals. A full investigation has been launched to determine the cause of the crash. In the ICC Women's T20 World Cup, India have set a target of 171 runs for Australia in their final of the must-win Group A match at Lord's in London. In reply, Australia were 35 for 1 in 4.4 overs when reports last came in. Earlier, opting to bat first, India posted 170 runs, losing 4 wickets in the stipulated 20 overs. Skipper Harmanpreet Kaur scored 56 in 27 balls. For Australia, skipper Sophie Molyneux bagged 3 wickets. And in men's cricket, hosts Ireland have set a target of 155 runs for India in the second and the final T20 international of the two-match series in Belfast. In reply, India were 54 for 4 in 8 overs when reports last came in. The rain has currently halted play. Ireland lead the series 1-0. And now before we end the bulletin, the headlines once again. Prime Minister Narendra Modi holds delegation-level talks with Seychelles President Patrick Hermini.

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2: Just when the partnership was building between the two, they scored 50 of those 42 deliveries. India struck the chord. And who else than Sri Channi picking that 13th wicket of the tournament. She's the leading wicket taker. And as we discussed, Birendraji, that Indians, with the field expansion, India would give them opportunity to go over the rope. And that's what they did. And eventually found safe hand of Smriti Mandhana to lose the second wicket. So that brings smile to Indian players all over. And the fans who are supporting the women in blue from all over the globe. So 54 for 2, 7 overs gone, and India back into the game with that wicket. There was a partnership building in, and two danger men, Feb Letchfield and Beth Mooney, both were very, very dangerous against India. Historically, they love to play great games, good shots in against India. Though they have a mighty lineup, but this definitely adds in pressure. Deepti Sharma, another spin option, comes in, dances down the wicket. Beth Mooney this time to Deepti Sharma, but plays it back to the bowler, and she was quick enough to throw it back and give that, we are not going to give you an inch. You need to work for every run, every single you need to buy from us or rent from us. That's what the language of Indian today has been on the field. 7 overs, 54 for 2. A great catch there, especially by the team who's under pressure for catching. They have lost so many catches, but this time Smriti Mandhana didn't make any mistake. Deepti Sharma on the middle stump. A shorter delivery, but Beth Mooney again dances down the wicket, guides the ball to the deep extra cover region for singles. So that single adds to the total of Australians with 55 for 2. So two balls, one dot, one single of Deepti Sharma. 7.2 overs, 55 for 2. And that was a great catch by Smriti, wherein she has to run 11 meters. But she knew that this time they are not going to drop any catch. They are true determined, and that was shown after she took the catch. She threw the ball onto the ground saying that we are good enough to held that. This time again in the air, is there someone in the deep? We need to see it. No, one bounce a little wider of Kranti God, and that resulted in a four. So Deepti Sharma consisting a boundary this time, 59 for 2.
3: ये लगा आभा का चौका.
2: So with that boundary, it was in the air, but there's a lot of running for Kranti Gore to do. Definitely this was going to be out of her reach. Ellis Perry with the boundary, very first ball, she made her intention very clear that she is not going to stop. And Australians, after 7.3 overs, 59 for 2, chasing 177. Ellis Perry again want to play with the fuller length. Deepti Sharma couldn't hold the ball in her follow through, but there's Radha Yadav in that V region. Radha Yadav and Shefali Verma protecting that V and trying to control. So Deepti, who has taken 5 wickets against the match against Pakistan, with the best bowling figures so far for in ICC tournament, best figures for anyone in the ICC tournament. Deepti Sharma for the fifth time in this over, slog sweeps it, but there's Kranti God in the deep, cuts it off. So 7.5 overs gone, 61 for 2. And if we look at most wickets in a single edition of Women's T20 World Cup, it's Emily Kerr of 15 wickets which she has taken in last World Cup. She has been the top wicket taker, but Sri Charney this time, fuller end delivery on the onside, drives it down to Nandini Sharma, I think, is on the field. We need to see who she's replacing, and that resulted in a single. So 8 overs gone, 62 for 2, Australia.
4: 8 ओवर का खेल अब तक हो चुका है, और खेल में रोमांच पूरी तरह से है, जिस तरह से भारत ने दूसरी सफलता प्राप्त कर ली, जबकि ऑस्ट्रेलियाई बल्लेबाज आक्रमण कर रहे थे, और उसके बाद श्री चरनी का वो सफलता प्राप्त 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
1: So Harmanpreet has already used 6 bowlers so far in this 11 overs of Australian innings, and it would be interesting to see where she gets in Kranti Gaur to bowl in a over or two, or she would completely leave her out till another wicket or so fell in. Shefali Verma replaces Deepti Sharma. Shefali's will be third over this time and bowling to Ellis Perry. This time she went onto the back foot, a good length ball, and she checks the stroke. Ball rolls down to Radha Yadav on mid-on for just a single. With that single, Australia moves on to 80 for 3, and the required run rate now is more than 10 runs per over, 10.3 runs per over. But there's enough power in Australian's batting lineup to come, so there won't be too much thinking about it till the time they build in a partnership. Shefali Verma, a little slower delivery with 75 miles kilometer per hour. And this is 81 for 3 in 11.2 overs. This time with all the supporters, this 21,000 odd people cheering up for India and Australia together. There will be some supporters of South Africa as well in the field. This time cuts it down, and by the time there's a few yards of running for Renuka Singh to do. And the batter managed to take one more run. So three balls. Indians wouldn't mind a single coming off at this stage, because that builds in pressure on the next ball. 11.3 overs gone, 82 for 3. Another single resulted in that delivery. Gardner onto the back foot, drives it on the on side. By the time ball goes to deep mid-wicket region, or rather mid-wicket region, the player has time to shuffle their ends. 11.4 overs gone, 83 for 3. And the percentage of India winning is increasing with every time. This time there's a slash. There are two players chasing. Kranti Gaur beats the ball, jumps, and by the time that player has enough time to cross for two more runs. A direct throw from Kranti Gaur, but Ellis Perry was quite back in a crease. She is playing a little cameo. 23 runs of 17 deliveries that she has faced and got a couple of boundaries earlier. And she is a danger lady. We know what she can do. She's single-handedly won matches for Australia. She's one athlete who has played two professional games for Australia. She used to play soccer. She has played Soccer World Cup for Australia. She has played Cricket World Cup also for Australia. This time she was looking for a drive, dancing down the wicket, but Shefali checks in her arc of the delivery, slows it down, waited, and that gives time for Ellis Perry also. Yeah, they're just 3 wickets down.
2: 85, Australia ka score 3 wicket ke nuksan par, 8 overs ka khel baki. 48 gendon mein 86 run chahiye Australia ko. 10 se upar ki ausat hai, aur jis tarah se gendbazi ho rahi hai, Bhartiya ye sabhi 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
5: So that is the end of the over number 15. 15 overs got 125 for 3. The equation now is 30 balls, 46 runs is what Australians require. And that is bringing in some of disappointment for Indians fans all across. They need to be extremely tight. There was a no ball bowl. There was one bound. 15 runs conceded in that over, which... And earlier 17 runs conceded, that brings Australia back into the game. They are 125 for 3. And let us see who's going to bowl the next over. Shefali Verma comes in, first delivery, shorter delivery, pulls it and should go for 4. Yes, it does. So boundaries are coming in barrage for Australia. They have actually changed or switched the gear from first to straight away fourth. 129 for 3.
6: ये लगा आभा का चौका।
5: A similar script been played out what has been done with South Africa earlier. India was controlling the game till 10-12th over and after that India has leaked runs to Marzenka, but this time Ellis Perry and Ashley Gardner are taking Indians to the cleaners. There's some bit of poor bowling by Indians and Australians were able to punish them as hard as possible. So 28 balls to go, 41 runs required. This is the last over Shefali Verma. 3.2 overs she has bowled, 26 runs she has conceded. And this time, third time in this over, cuts it, but straight to the field. There's a misfield there. Deepthi Sharma runs in. Can she cuts it off? 1-2. Looks unlikely. And this ball also goes to the boundary. So when the times are tough, the mistake happens, and that's what is happening. Harmanpreet needs to come and regroup as a leader. Tell them to calm down. The boundaries are leaking. Kranti got this time uneven bounce there. She actually loses the grip of the ball in that bounce and that conceded a boundary. So two boundaries came off this over of Shefali Verma. That takes their score to 134 for 3. 37 requires of 27 deliveries. Now equation difference is just 10 balls or 10 runs per over. Per ball, so that has been reducing so far. 15.3 overs gone. 134 for 3. 171 required. So 37 more. There's some talk between Richa Ghosh and Shefali Verma. They need to slow the things down because off late, there's too much favored bowling which costed them runs. Let's see what she can do this time. A good ball, good length delivery. And just a single. Shefali is saying, don't throw, just it's okay. Single has been conceded, we're fine with it. And has been able to calm down Arundhati Reddy, who's in for Kranti Gaur, who missed the variable bounce and conceded the boundary. And I think in that process, she has hurt her thumb. 15.4 overs gone, 135 for 3. This time, Gardner pulls it to the deep mid-wicket region. Jemima Rodericks fields it and throws it back to Shefali. She's not happy. 25 balls more to go, 35 runs to score. Match is going out of India's grips because they have 7 wickets in hand. Let's see what they can do. They need wicket badly, but Australians are not giving anything. A similar kind of shot this time by Ellis Perry. Same run, same place, same kind of ball, single conceded. So 24 balls required, 24 balls to go, 34 runs required for Australia.

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4: So Gardner and Perry maneuvering the Indian bowlers to cleaners. They, as the ball is racing towards the boundary, the Indian hopes are also dashing and they are cruising out of this World Cup. This time, a fuller length delivery plays it nicely to Jemima Rodrigues in deep mid-wicket region. Batsman has ample time to take one run. 17.1 overs gone, 155 for three. Ellis Perry with 53 of just 33 balls. But the more destructive has been the Ashley Gardner. 25 balls, 43 runs. She couldn't do well with the ball today, but she came back strongly with the batting. 25 balls, 43 runs. She's on strike. What she can do this time? Ellis Perry dances down the wicket, plays between the two fielder, but Jemima Rodrigues has worked to cut out, collects the ball, throws it back to the Deepthi Sharma. So 16 deliveries to go, 15 runs is required, and you can see some disappointed face in the crowds that Indian now thinking that their all hopes to qualify for the semi-finals are now out of their reach. 16 legal deliveries, 15 runs to go, 156 for 3, 17.2 overs already been bowled, just 15 more runs required, and what they can do. This is another scoop shot played nicely, 4 more runs to Ashley Gardner. Would she reach her 50? It's to be seen, but there's a good fielding there by Yashtika Bhatia, and by the time she feels they have taken 2 or 3, we need to see, or they have run for 4. That is interesting to see. Harmanpreet is not happy with this, so they have taken 4 runs by running. There's a slow outfield. Yashtika Bhatia tried to cut the boundary off, but though she managed to keep the ball inside, but the batter has been able to take 4 runs by running, and that sums up India's campaign in this World Cup. 11 runs required, 15 balls to go, 160 for 3, 17.3 overs already gone in this match, and Ashley Gardner now on 47 of 26 this time. Now she's slogging and able to give the ball to Jemima Rodrigues at deep mid-wicket region, and she took a single. So 10 required. Would they finish off in this over? It is interesting to see. Ellis Perry has been very clinical today with 54 runs of 34 deliveries she faced. Deepthi Sharma again a wayward length on the legs, and there's again Jemima Rodrigues has to do a lot of work at the end of the match. She's running all over. She's been omnipresent in the ground, one could say. 9 runs required of 13 deliveries, and so are the Indian hopes fading with each and every deliveries. And we can see smiles in South African camp. They're smiling that they're through to the semi-final this time, and lofts it over 4. So they get a 4 over deep extra cover region. Just 5 runs required of 2 deliveries, and that's the 50 of Gardner. Ashley Gardner, 52 of 28 deliveries.
5: ये लगा आभा का चौका।
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1: Kathy, do we go back to the first innings and wonder over whether that target was enough because India had ample wickets in hands?
2: Yeah, definitely. I think they could have scored a little more.
1: Absolutely. And that was proven by the player of the match, that is Elise Perry.
2: Yes, I think
3: as Australia own a slice of history at this historic venue, congratulations, Elise. The highest shares in the history of the ICC Women's T20 World Cup. You must be delighted it's come at such an iconic venue.
4: It's been a wonderful day for us. Just incredible atmosphere and amazing support from the crowd. Like the opportunity to play here at Lord's against India, an amazing team that we've had great battles with. So, yeah, really special day for everyone. Really appreciative to everyone who came out and supported today and made it such a fun day.
3: An Australia India contest always lives up to the billing. When you and Ash Gardner came together, what were the conditions like and how did you construct the partnership looking at the required run rate and the opposition?
4: Yeah, and I think we obviously got to see India bat and how that innings panned out, and we felt like it was a pretty good wicket. We just needed a strong partnership through the middle there to give us a good platform at the back end, and I thought Ash was absolutely superb. She targeted the first two balls of the over and, you know, sort of regularly found a boundary in those balls, and I think that always puts you on the front foot in the over, and then we're able to kind of go on with it and get a bit of momentum. So Ash was superb. It was so much fun to bat with her today, and yeah, look, I thought we bowled really well as well. In the end it was a pretty good total that we defended. So, I thought it was just a good game of cricket.
3: It's your 10th outing at the World Cup, ending up being the most productive one with the bat, with a long way to go. You're having a good time out there. How does it feel? How's the prep and just the overall process and results that you're getting on the field?
4: Oh, look, I think it's been a wonderful tournament so far. You know, every venue that we've played at has had a great atmosphere and crowds. The cricket's been so competitive. Like, you look at some of the upset results and various matches that have gone right down to the wire. So it's been such a fun tournament to be a part of so far. We've obviously got hopefully two more big games to go, but, you know, most importantly the semi-final first. I thought our preparation's been awesome. Everyone's in a really nice spot and just enjoying each other's company, so we'll see what happens.
3: Elise, congratulations and best of luck for the semi-finals.
4: Thanks so much. Cheers.
1: Elise Perry scoring 56 off 38 balls and being a crucial part of that stand with Ash Gardner that yielded 100 runs. And Kathy, we were discussing about the total because the way

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2: 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We still don't know. Does it reflect well on the Indian team? No.
3: And how the captain reflects on that, both the captains, be it Harmanpreet Kaur or Sophie Molineux, let's listen in.
4: Yeah, I think end of the day we got decent total on the board. In between when we were batting, I thought we were a little short, but I think the last over did the job for us. But unfortunately, we didn't play well. We didn't play well against good teams. I think we really need to rethink about that.
5: Did part of it come back to batting in probably those first 10 overs and being sort of a runner ball, the retirement of Jimmy Rodrigues? Could that have come a little earlier?
4: Yeah, I think they were looking for the run, but unfortunately they didn't get in. I think they bowled really well. They bowled according to their plans, and I think we thought we didn't lose a wicket, but at the same time we didn't get what we expecting. But I think if I have to think about the entire tournament, I think we didn't play good against good teams, and I think as a group we really need to rethink that what we have to do against good teams.
5: Explain to me your performance against Australia. You kind of like playing against them. Your 6th half century.
4: Well, I think I feel against best teams, always your best comes, and they are, you know, one of the best teams in the world, and you know they are been pushing our to the get to that level, and I think it was a good game, but unfortunately we didn't cross that line today.
5: And I think you might have a few teams ringing you up, going, how did you turn around your catching? You dropped 4 catches in 5 overs up north. You've come here to Lords and you caught really well.
4: Yeah, definitely. I think those catches cost us, but today was, you know, I think we were in the game quite time in the game, I think, but still I think we didn't you know play to our standards, and I think as a group we really need to rethink about that.
5: How do you summarize India's whole T20 World Cup campaign?
4: Yeah, I think as I mentioned, as a group we really need to rethink a lot of things, how we have to go about good teams especially, because sometimes, you know, we are in the game, but last few overs we've been giving them easy runs, and so if we have to, you know, if we're chasing, then we are not able to get those runs while batting. So I think it's been happening for quite a long time now. We have to, you know, reset and rethink, because next couple of months, you know, some really good tournaments are coming up, and hopefully we'll give our best.
5: Well, you can't go the double in terms of ICC trophies. You still got the 50 over World Cup. Wonderful performances across the tournament. We'll see you at the next one.
4: Thank you.
5: Cheers. Thank you to Harman, as I asked Sophie Molineux to come in, and it's a nice little gesture there from the Indian captain as well. You were a gum chewer, Soph. How was that chewing of gum going in the first innings?
6: I was chewing like a cow. Mum always says I chew like a cow, but it was full of momentum both ways in that first innings, but we sort of knew that was going to happen. Didn't stop me from chewing my gum like that.
5: When we came to this ground, we were talking about the boundary sizes as well. Did that come into sort of your equation of, you know, how to try and defend that first innings total?
6: Yeah, I think so. There was a lot of chat. I think the short boundary down the slope against the wind, there was a bit going on, but I thought our bowlers bowled really

0: Well, there was a couple of big overs there, but I think all in all, like Luce to start off the way she did was great to see, and everyone chipped in at different points in time. But I thought we used our cricket smarts out there, which was cool.
1: Sometimes you can look at wickets and then you can look at economy rates. When you look at Australia, no wicket in the power play, which is the first time during this World Cup. I think it's only the second time for many a year. Is that a bit of a concern there, that you're not picking up those early wickets?
0: Look, I feel like we have throughout the tournament. Today we didn't, but at the same time, we were able to hold them. We knew that if they sort of got off to a flyer or we couldn't get a wicket early, that we'd be able to pull them back, which we sort of did between 6 and 11. So, we just got to hang in there, no matter, you know, what position we end up in the end of the power play or whatever phase of the game. You just got to hang in there because it can change very quick.
1: 170 was put on the board, and I saw you bring the team in just out near the wicket before you walked off the ground. What was said?
0: Pez brought him in. Pez said that it's, you know, 170 is very, very gettable. Her actions speak louder than words, and she was good to go out there and just led from the front with the bat, her and Ash. So, it was great.
1: That 100-run partnership was probably important for Australia on two fronts. One, the continued form of Elise Perry, but some important runs for Ash Gardner.
0: Yeah, those two batted beautifully. I think the way that they just assessed and used their smarts, used their skill, and were able to target the short boundary and run well between the wickets, they just did all the little things right to get going, and then they were able to express themselves towards the back end there. So, it was obviously a really important partnership, but it was just great to see those two get together and put on a big, big partnership for us.
1: Yeah, well, South Africa says thank you, and good luck against the West Indies on Tuesday.
0: Thanks, Transy.
2: Well, Sophie Molyneux there mentioning that Elise Perry at the mid-innings mentioned that 171 is gettable, and that's what this Australian team has been about. Mooney didn't contribute much by the way of runs, dislocated her finger while keeping, but continued keeping. So that grit, that spirit, Soumitra, it obviously shows.
3: Yeah, I mean, these people are down till the 12th or the 16th man in the squad. They're all very high on spirit. Or I think they also internally in their mind, they also wanted to avenge the semi-final defeat of the world. People don't forget, especially when the core of both the teams are the same. So, and they're big teams. And you have to see cricket from a world perspective. Where is India? India, the richest country, the richest leagues. So to beat India gives them a huge pride. Your pride is your hair. ये प्राइड हम आज नहीं दिखा पाए वो तो हनुमंत एक्नॉलेज करके गई हैं बिकॉज यू सी इफ इट वॉज फील्डिंग पुअर मिडल ऑर्डर दिस टुडे द मिडल ऑर्डर डिड बेटर बट समथिंग डिड नॉट वर्क सो बीटिंग 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what should the future be?
4: ख्याति वन डे वर्ल्ड कप जीतने के बाद बहुत ज्यादा समय नहीं बीता है अगर आप टीम की कोर की बात करें तो लगभग वही कोर टीम है कुछ एक खिलाड़ी चोटिल हुई चाहे अमनजोत की बात करें काश्वी की बात करें क्या ऐसा हो गया कि ये टीम ग्रुप स्टेज से आगे नहीं बढ़ पाई
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0: whole line matters. Sri Charan is beautiful, great. Smriti Mandana, great, fantastic. But these are adjectives which can add to cricketers. Harman should play or not, God knows. But ultimately, thing is the result that matters, and we are not in the semi-finals.
1: Ab ye T20 Vishwa Cup apne business

0: Prime Minister Narendra Modi today said India envisions an Indian Ocean where maritime security is ensured alongside economic prosperity and where partnership is based not on size but on mutual respect and trust. He said India's vision is to make the Indian Ocean an ocean of opportunity.
1: Meri Seychelles ki yatra ka sandesh spasht hai. 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Our vision is to make Indian Ocean into an ocean of opportunity.
0: Mr. Modi was addressing the joint press meet after delegation-level talks with Seychelles President Patrick Hermini in Victoria. During the meeting, the two leaders reviewed the full spectrum of bilateral cooperation and exchanged views on regional and international issues of mutual interest. The two countries exchanged several agreements in a range of fields, including agriculture, finance, space and health. On the occasion, Prime Minister Modi was conferred with the Guardian of the Blue Horizon, Seychelles' highest distinction for leadership in environmental conservation and sustainable development. The Seychelles president conferred the prestigious honour on Prime Minister Modi. Prime Minister Modi dedicated the honour to all the countries who are committed to environmental conservation and fighting climate change. Later in the day, Prime Minister Modi addressed the National Assembly of Seychelles. Speaking on the occasion, the Prime Minister said that India's vision is captured in the idea of Mahasagar, which recognises that our futures are interconnected and interdependent. On the sidelines of the Seychelles visit, Prime Minister Narendra Modi met Mauritius Prime Minister Dr. Navin Chandra Ramgoolam today. The two leaders discussed the ongoing cooperation between India and Mauritius. They further reviewed the progress made in the implementation of the special economic package extended by India. Prime Minister Modi underscored the importance attached by India to the development and progress of Mauritius, noting that the ongoing bilateral projects will contribute to Mauritius' healthcare, connectivity, sustainable development and blue economy. India today categorically rejected allegations made by Pakistan regarding the recent incident in Karachi and termed them as baseless. In response to media queries, External Affairs Ministry spokesperson Randhir Jaiswal said that instead of pointing fingers at others, Pakistan should look inwards and take credible action against the terror infrastructure on its territory. He said Pakistan should rid itself of its proclivity to rely on terrorism as an instrument of state policy. Union Home and Cooperation Minister Amit Shah today launched the pilot project of PM Family Care Tracker at Gandhinagar in Gujarat. The integrated digital platform will track the health, nutrition and education of beneficiaries from pregnancy until the age of 18 using a unique ID linked to birth registration number or ABHA ID. The anti-corruption branch, ACB, Delhi, has arrested the then-Director General Health Services, DGHS, Dr. Vatsala Agarwal, and Deputy Controller of Accounts in the Central Procurement Agency, CPA, Neeraj Chopra, in the case related to alleged large-scale irregularities in procurement of medicines, surgical consumables, and medical equipment. Health and Family Welfare Minister Jagat Prakash Nadda will launch the Samagra Shishu Bal Swasthya Karyakram, SSBSK, during the 16th conference of the Central Council of Health and Family Welfare in New Delhi tomorrow. The Ministry of Health and Family Welfare said that it will carry forward the vision of Pehle Teen Saal Sampoorna Dekhbhal, recognizing the critical importance of the first 3 years of life for child survival, growth, nutrition and early brain development. In the ICC Women's T20 World Cup, Australia defeated India by 6 wickets in their final Group A match at Lord's, London. Earlier, opted to bat first, India posted 170 runs, losing 4 wickets in the stipulated 20 overs. In reply, Australia scored 172 runs for 4 wickets in 19 overs. And that is the end of this news bulletin.
2: ആകാശവാണി ദേവികുളം സ്പൈസ് എഫ് എം. ഇപ്പോൾ സമയം 11 മണി കഴിഞ്ഞ് 10 മിനിറ്റ്. ഇതോടെ ഈ നിലയത്തിൽ നിന്നുള്ള ഇന്നത്തെ പരിപാടികൾ സമാപിക്കുന്നു. അടുത്ത പ്രക്ഷേപണം നാളെ വൈകുന്നേരം 4:25 ആരംഭിക്കും. ശുഭരാത്രി.